Lubbus's rock station, Rock 103. Do you know who's awesome? You. You know why? Because you're listening. Even if you're working, it's still a good time to be listening, and I appreciate that. Thanks for listening.

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0: 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Who paid you to say that? Hey, that's really nice, though. 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

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Pink Floyd on the way, Nickelback as well, which, by the way, no slander on Nickelback when I'm here on the air, and AC/DC. They're all coming up after Green Day.

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It's human nature to need caffeine and music to get you through the workday. 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

0: Columbus's rock station, Rock 103. It's Josh, and if quality of life is what you're after, there's a ranking that says Brookline, Massachusetts is the best city in America, followed by nearby Newton. The rankings looked at everything from safety and schools to healthcare and affordability. So yes, apparently happiness comes in the northeast section of the country where you're going to get snow.
1: 20% down. 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

0: 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It's Rock 103. My man, Mike, what's up, buddy?
1: Josh, you are by far my favorite show in the last 5 years. And, yeah, do your thing.
0: 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I appreciate that. I appreciate you listening.

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0: Columbus's rock station, Rock 103. 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

0: Rock 103, Columbus's rock station. It's Josh, and if you ever left your phone in an Uber, you're not alone. According to Uber's new Lost and Found Index, riders have also left behind a live fish, dentures, an ankle monitor, and even a 75-gallon fish tank. That thing's huge. Over the years, though, they've also recovered a lobster, divorce papers, half of a kilogram of caviar. It makes forgetting your sunglasses seem pretty reasonable.
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1: It's Stacy, and if you're going to watch Independence Day, just, you know, tis the season. Is Disclosure Day a sequel to that? No, I don't know. I've heard rumblings of it. I have not seen it, but if you want to see Disclosure Day, just given the times, that's in theaters. But also, all the other movies, man. Toy Story 5, still crushing it at the box office. Minions and Monsters is new for the kids. Young Washington, another new movie. Quite the historical drama if you want to go catch a flick.
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1: It's Stacy with you, about to run down the hall. Gonna go brew another crappy cup of coffee. 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
1: It's Stacy and Motley Crue going to be doing that big old tour. July through September. John 5 on guitar again. Rocking Your Faces Queer Off. A lot of shed shows, if you will. And Tesla and Extreme. And all of those dates.

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1: 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It's Stacey with you. Time for some harmonies. Uh-oh, it's Def Leppard.

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1: It's Stacy and the rise of the Red Hot Chili Peppers, our brother Hillel. It's a pretty good documentary, taking you all through the 80s and the 70s even, the formation of the Red Hot Chili Peppers, the friendship between Anthony Kiedis Flea and Hillel Slovak. It's good on Netflix if you got it.

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2: It's Stacey hanging with you, and they have the Dr. Evil spot, the commercial that's been airing. With Mike Myers as Dr. Evil, Seth Green's in it, Rob Lowe, Mindy Sterling as Frau, she's so great. And it's a commercial for Verizon. Well done, if you ask me, but they might have an Austin Powers 4. They've alluded to it. There's really nobody confirming yet.

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1: It's Stacy hanging with you. Lots of movies in theaters if you're going to go catch a flick. Minions and Monsters, that's new for the kids. More Minions and probably very little dialogue. That's the Minion way. Toy Story 5, still doing really, really well. I'll eventually see it with my well-behaved five-year-old. And Jackass Best and Last, would love to see that one too if I can get a sitter for said five-year-old. And Scary Movie 6, because, you know, it wouldn't be this century without tons of sequels.
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1: 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Stacey hanging with you. Thanks for being here with us. And it's time for some Journey.

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It's Stacy hanging out with you, and I'm jonesing for another cup of coffee. Gonna go brew another crappy K-cup. And sorry, you environmental.

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1: It's Stacy and Absolutely. Sharon Osbourne, when asked if Ozzfest would be making a comeback, she says we're going to do it. So I guess we're looking at 2027 for an Ozzfest.

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It's Stacy, and we're home for Auburn Tiger football. 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

0: Rock 103, Columbus's rock station. Stacy hanging with you, and hot asphalt is a pain in our asphalt. So little paws can get burned. You know, if it's too hot for your bare feet, it's probably too hot for your pets. You know, 87 degree day, the air temperature, that asphalt temperature on the blacktop can be up to 143 degrees, which can certainly burn skin within just even 60 seconds. Always check the asphalt before having your pet walk on it.
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1: 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And they're really good, if you can find them. 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
2: 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It is Wednesday. It's July the 8th, 2026. Woody, Greg,
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2: 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We got a lot of stuff lined up for you. 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We got the phones, of course, open for you. 877-44-WOODY. Text over to 22987. Birthday's porno birthday coming up for you here today, July 8th, which is Be a Kid Again Day. Although it seems like that's something that everybody is just really kind of like every day.
8: Yeah,
2: every day
8: it.
2: Is Act Like a Kid Day.
10: Permanent adolescence.
2: Yeah. Yes, permanent adolescence is a good way to describe
10: which
2: it, too.
10: Which has fed the...
2: Arrested Development.
10: Yeah. Right, fed the trading card / Pokemon card / Disney adults.
4: Like all pajamas in public.
10: / no hat, not having kids ever. / treating my pet like it's a kid.
4: / that I support.
10: / Stanley Mugs.
8: I know you're talking about me, Steve. I'm right here.
10: No, but I'm saying I would. This applies to Menace as well.
2: Yeah. Well, it applies to a lot of people. And I wish you could, like, it's hard to sound like you're not saying people can't enjoy things. It's just that, you know, most people have maybe one thing, but when your entire, like you're an adult and you like, you know, one thing that could be seen as child. We'll use like Pokemon stuff. Sorry, Bort. No shots fired. I'm not trying to like pick on Bort here.
10: I am.
2: But I'm saying like, no, what I'm saying is like, I'm just using Pokemon as the example.
8: Right.
2: Right. Sure. But then that means that everything else, you have
10: Transformers and Funko Pops and
2: no, not Bort. No, I'm saying, but just,
10: I'm talking about like there are 10,000 of these people at Comic-Con.
2: I'm saying, but like if you like Pokemon, but the rest of it, it'd be like you never had any idea. Like, oh, you're in the Pokemon because there's not stickers all over the place,
8: right,
2: and there's
8: right.
2: not they're not wearing the shirts. They're wearing like you know like a polo shirt and some khakis to work, but they just like Pokemon. That's
8: it's
2: like
8: your
2: one thing
8: hidden secret.
2: But there seems to be a lot where it's like it's just like Tom Hanks and Big. You know what I mean? Where it's like they're an adult, but they're still dressing like the child version. And there's still everything, like there's everything. The stickers, the lunch boxes, the water bottles, the whole thing.
5: Yeah, but I think it's just a signal to attract other people that have the same interest so you can talk about it.
2: No, because there's plenty of forums and stuff. It's not like it's hard to find.
10: It's not like I'm walking to my car.
2: You don't need
10: a gas station. Like,
2: you don't need the physical. You don't need the physical smoke signal anymore.
10: Right.
2: To find your people.
5: Well, we're talking about wearing something out in public.
10: Menace is correct. That is what is called in-group signaling.
2: Right.
10: But I don't think
2: it's like people who have Jeeps and they have the ducks.
5: Yeah, but
8: stupid ducks.
5: Okay, take away.
2: I don't understand that. By the way,
5: I know this is going to hurt some people's feelings because I'm going to relate it to sports. But again, like. Oh, if you see another person wearing a jersey that you're into, you're like, oh, that's cool.
2: Fine.
5: And yeah, maybe you may say something.
2: I understand what you're saying on that, but that would mean that all your like drinkware at home are all just like, you know, whatever, football cups, you know, and then
5: Green Bay Packers. There's some people that are into that.
2: You have the football phone and you have like football sheets.
8: Yeah.
2: Mm-hmm. And you're wearing football socks.
8: You're a 12-year-old boy.
2: Where it just becomes where it just like takes over.
10: And additionally, football is a sport created for and performed by grown men. And yeah, I know people are going to lie about it, but. The age appropriateness of Pokemon is designed for little kids.
2: Yeah,
8: my kid isn't even into it anymore.
2: Yeah,
8: He's not even 11 yet.
2: Yeah, it just I don't know. There is a difference I feel, and I can't. Well, once again, I'm really bad at articulating. Kind of lame for a job like this too. But you know where you know you can like something, and I'm all about being a fan of something. But it just seems like it's gone overboard.
10: Yes.
4: Where it defines you.
2: Yeah, almost like Benjamin Buttoning.
8: Yeah,
2: you know what I mean.
4: Well, you and I rip out over like. machinery and explosions.
8: Construction
4: and
8: stuff.
4: Slightly childish, I suppose.
8: Yeah, like you want to go in like an earth mover and like that but those kind of stuff.
2: But it's not our entire life personality style.
4: No, I'm not wearing a Bob the Builder shirt.
2: Right, it doesn't like just take over like every other aspect.
10: And additionally, that's a design for adult things, like building buildings and ravines. Yeah.
2: I do want to go to that place in Vegas.
4: I know.
2: Where you could, use the excavators and stuff.
5: You got to go because you've been talking about it for a decade. And hey, it'll close by the time.
2: There are other places. Is that the only place you could do it?
4: Yeah. Right.
2: But hey, I talked about wanting to learn how to fly for a while. Eventually got that done.
4: Right. Yeah. You never got the smoker.
2: Never got. You know what? I've given up on the smoker.
4: Have you?
2: Yeah, it takes too much time.
4: That was about, a 15-year design?
5: Yeah.
2: Today, speaking of food, it's National Blueberry Day.
8: Sure.
2: It's National Chocolate with Almonds Day. Never a bad combo. What do you mean,
8: I mean, does chocolate need almonds?
4: No, but
2: no. What do you mean, does it need it? Like not a need.
8: I would rather just have a chocolate bar than like...
2: Is it good?
8: It's okay.
10: Yeah. It's not. You're not using the chocolate as an almond delivery. You're using the almond as a chocolate delivery.
8: Okay, that I support.
2: It's National Ice Cream Sundae.
8: Yes.
2: Day today. Dude, went to a place in Pittsburgh, DeLuca's, very, very well-known breakfast spot, and they had... And I guess it was featured on Man vs. Food when he was there.
8: Love that show.
2: And it was ice cream sundae pancakes.
8: Just pile it on
2: it's
8: top?
2: It's a pile. Yeah, it's pancakes that have scoops of ice cream on top.
8: Yes, sure.
2: And then all the chocolate drizzle and the whipped cream. And
8: I got no problem with this.
2: What?
4: I would hardcore masturbate to that.
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9: Well, we heard about Menace's travels.
10: Yes.
9: He went to a number of different places.
10: Yeah, I went to...
9: Mostly surrounding his F1 obsession.
10: Yeah, yeah, I was in London and I was in Austria. I went to Paris and I even made a pit stop in Switzerland too. So
9: yeah.
11: Menace just showed me a video of him walking on, was it London Bridge?
10: Yeah.
11: On the top part of it. Where they have a glass floor section.
12: Yeah. I don't mess with glass.
11: Oh, hell no.
12: No.
10: Yeah. I was making sounds when I was walking.
11: That was the scariest video I've ever seen.
9: It's a menace. Yeah. How many days were you gone?
10: We're, what, 9 days?
11: Nine?
10: Yeah.
9: But,
10: 9 days.
9: I know how long we were on break, but how much of that were you like?
11: Oh, he left day one.
10: Yeah.
9: Oh, you did? Okay, the entire time?
10: Entire time. I was
9: gone. So, because we get these, like, what does a trip like that cost? Because you always talk about these trips, like, I went here, and then I went there, and then I went this, and then, like, what is
13: that?
9: This
13: was good, and that was good.
10: That was good.
9: Yeah. Like, yeah, just, you know.
10: Like, overall?
9: Yeah.
10: With, like, hotels and flights and everything?
9: Travel and hotel. Like, dinners and stuff like that, forget all that stuff. I'm saying just in general, just the getting from place to place and then the hotel stuff.
10: Maybe, like, $4,500, maybe?
9: For both of you?
10: To go to all those places, yeah.
11: Well, his wife is detective with prices.
10: Well, here's
9: a ton of money to go from, you know, like Los Angeles to St. Louis.
10: Yeah, but you booked stuff so last minute, like booked way ahead of time.
9: That was like 3 weeks in advance.
11: Yeah.
9: That one was
10: I'm talking
9: on Southwest.
10: I do
9: $1,200.
14: By the way, Southwest ain't cheap.
10: Yeah.
9: Not anymore.
11: No.
10: Barely fly it anymore.
9: I'd be knowing that.
10: Yeah, but on my international travels, I got everybody gifts.
12: Oh, yeah.
10: So I wanted to like hook
9: from different locations or
10: from different locations.
9: All right.
10: So let's start with Sammy. Now I'm sorry, the bag. It was one of the first stops, and the bag kind of got all crunched up. But this is from a palace in Vienna, Austria, and they are really into Christmas there. So at the palace. They had a bunch of ornaments there. And I thought since you moved, this ornament would make sense because you want to have a memory of a place that you used to live. Now, it is.
11: What is it?
12: It is a little squirrel.
10: Squirrel.
12: Squirrel gate. Yes.
10: Yeah. So if you don't know, Sammy, she had a neighbor come over and asked if they could bury a squirrel in her yard.
12: Right.
10: So.
12: Yeah. And then it got dug up by a raccoon. Yeah.
15: Pretty gross.
10: But check out the Empress of Austria. Her story, crazy. She got assassinated when she was in her 50s, but she lived this crazy life. So I went to her estate and checked it out. It was really, really cool.
9: And so they have a big Christmas
10: market. Yeah, Austria is, all about Christmas. Yeah. So they had a lot of ornaments.
13: Is Venice an old lady? He's going to estates.
10: And I went to the F1 race while I was there, too.
14: Have you heard about the Empress?
9: Hey, so is this the same neighbor with the squirrel that you were afraid to tell, or you were afraid to tell that you were moving?
12: I am afraid. I have not told her yet.
10: Oh, no.
13: You already moved.
12: I did move. I haven't told her.
9: What a gun.
12: Because I haven't seen her, but she texts me on holidays and stuff. And so she texts me over the holiday.
10: Where
12: and
10: are
12: I was
10: you?
12: Like,
10: well, she's going to die now.
12: And now I'm
9: who's gonna help us bury a squirrel?
12: I haven't told her. I don't want her to go running, knocking on the door again at some point, and it's someone else who answers the door.
14: Yeah, don't ghost her.
10: While I was at the palace, I did pick up something for Greg as well. Okay. Now, open it very carefully.
9: Christmas store or different?
10: It's the same at the palace.
15: Maria Theresa.
10: Yeah. So,
9: Mother Teresa.
15: Beautiful box.
10: Yeah, the Empress of Austria.
15: Empress. Oh my God.
14: Here we go. What is that?
15: What is that really? It's a fountain pen with a little thing of ink in it.
14: Oh, with like a feather. Pens.
10: Very, that's very fancy.
14: That is so fancy.
15: Dennis,
14: oh my God.
15: Thank you. Yeah.
13: it's like a golden
15: and it has
13: quill.
15: An actual feather. Let me see. That's thank you. I've never used one.
12: It's a really nice one.
9: Try it out.
15: I'm going to see how it writes.
14: Is it a calligraphy pen?
15: I don't, Woody, I can't try it right this moment. It's all beautiful.
14: Yeah, it's very fancy and wrapped.
9: Yeah?
15: It's going to take a minute to get it out undone.
9: Okay. Well,
13: dearest minute.
15: Wow. I will get you.
13: I miss thee dearly.
15: Now, bust out the stationery.
9: And Menace is not traveling by himself. He travels with his wife. Somebody in the text says, you do all this traveling by yourself.
10: That's not
9: crazy.
10: One person that always comments on all my stuff. They're obsessed with me. But here's another thing.
13: Shut down, you stupid. Yeah.
10: So then, Gina, when I was in London, there's this place called Skin Cupid that was popular. It was packed and it had all these skincare things in there.
14: Oh,
10: so I got a bunch of items at Skin Cupid. Yeah.
14: Are you serious?
10: Yes.
14: Menace. Oh my God. Thank you. There is so much stuff in
10: here. And it's all highly rated stuff.
14: Purito Daily Soft Touch Sunscreen.
10: Damn.
14: Mung Bean Cleansing Foam.
13: Ew.
14: Haru Haru Black Rice Eye Cream. Yes, please. And
13: wheat rice.
14: Anua 10 Plus Azelaic Acid and Hyaluron.
10: Yeah, I don't
14: Menace.
10: Know. Menace.
9: People make up.
14: This is incredible.
9: People make up words.
10: Yeah, tell me what's good.
15: It takes out the toxins.
14: This is, you are, thank you.
10: No
14: this
10: problem.
14: Is amazing.
10: Well, for Woody, when I was in Switzerland for a couple hours, I did pick you up a bunch of different chocolates that they have available.
13: Swiss chocolates.
10: Now, I wanted to get what I found at the airport, which was pretty cool. You know what they had? They had a ton of knives for sale at the airport.
14: Nice. How's that work?
9: Past security?
10: Yeah. Just like in the gift shops. And I was like, man, I would love to buy this knife, but I was going to two other countries and I was like, I can't travel with this. So I bought you the chocolates.
9: Wait,
10: instead.
9: are you doing just carry-ons for all these trips?
14: Oh, he could never check.
9: Because I know he hates to check a bag, but like when you're going for 9 days or whatever, do you still pack a bag?
10: So what I do is I do all carry-ons and at the very end, I buy a very, very cheap large luggage and I throw in like all my dirty clothes and all the important stuff go on to the carry-on.
14: Wow, so that's a great idea.
10: I do it.
9: So gotcha. Oh, look at these.
10: So many different chocolates.
14: Does it have like a key? Does it tell you what's what? Or are they all
9: this just says, I can't read this.
13: That is the size of like
9: chocolate something. And then I guess it's just kind of the brand. It doesn't tell me. It says,
14: I bet it's delish.
9: Oh, noir. That's dark.
14: Dark, yeah.
9: Mm. Okay. This would be, I'm assuming, white.
15: What does it say?
14: Blanc.
9: L-A-I-T, lat.
14: Milk.
9: That's milk chocolate. Mm-hmm. And then this one over here is milk and it's bracelets.
14: Bracelets.
9: B-R-I-C-E-L-E-T-S.
15: Bracelets.
10: All right.
9: Yeah.
14: Sure. All right.
9: So it's milk and whatever that
15: maybe
9: is.
15: Maybe it's some sort of nut.
10: Yeah. You can use Google Glass and it'll translate everything for you. That's what I learned on my trip.
9: That's really fast.
10: For Seabass. Now, I bought you three books. You love books. So I bought you one book that has 150 ideas on how to upset people.
14: Which I thought
10: was pretty fun. I read one of it. I mean, I translated it, but one of the pages said, when you're at the beach and you see people swimming in the ocean, go up to their towels and kick sand onto their towels.
13: Just pranking.
14: Basics, yeah.
10: Or if you're going on a subway, have a cactus with you. So that's one of the books. One on French humor, which I'm sure you'll love.
13: Okay, so this is 150 ideas pour émander le monde.
14: Sure.
10: Yeah.
13: So it's the French version.
10: And then the other thing is, because you said you want to have a family soon, here's 100 ideas on how to
15: talk to women.
10: Basically talk to your family at dinner. So dinner ideas.
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22: 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Lionel Messi led the late match charge with his game-tying goal in the 83rd minute.
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22: 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The Swiss advanced by beating Colombia on penalty kicks.
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1: I was fortunate at a young age to start playing the drums, and I started when I was 7. I think at that age, it really wasn't anything other than I just wanted to hit things around the house, and I listened to my brothers and sisters' records. There was a lot of great music, and that just sort of seeped into my little young pores as a little kid, and I was fortunate to find what I loved to do at an early age. I was very passionate about it. I always have been, and it's never dimmed at all. If anything, only gotten brighter.
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4: Plenty of ways to be a part of things. 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Texting in over to 22987. Somebody said that you were in their dream last night, Gina.
5: Yeah.
4: Lucky.
5: Nice.
4: And you were so sweet.
5: Oh, that's how you know it's a dream.
4: You are my teacher, educator.
5: Oh.
4: And for some reason, I've been going through kind of a rough time in my life lately. Same in the dream. Oh. And out of all the teachers, you asked me how I was actually doing and gave me a big hug.
5: Oh.
4: I totally see you being that kind of person. Super random, but I wanted to share.
5: I love that. And I have to say, I probably would be like, how are you? And
4: yeah,
5: then just go in for the hug.
4: Yeah, that's a Gina thing. Okay. I see her at events and things like that.
6: Hugger. She's so good at that.
4: Yeah.
5: Well, I like hugging.
4: Yeah.
5: And I like big talk. I don't like small talk.
6: I didn't mean you're good at hugging. I mean, no, you're good at comforting.
5: Well, thank you.
6: I don't like
5: small talk. I don't know how to do it. So I'm like, no, really, how are you?
4: Oh, by the way, I wanted to bring up Seabass.
7: Lucky.
4: I was thinking about this.
7: Lucky.
4: I think it may be time, if you think you can handle it, it may be time to lift Seabass's texting ban.
5: Oh.
4: And give him another chance. It was never intended to be like a forever thing.
7: Yeah, you only hurt yourself by doing it.
4: So. See, we haven't seen any of that, though.
7: Well, I guarantee if you look at the amount of texts and responses, and you can filter out just by good and or neutral responses, it has gone down dramatically since I'm not on the text.
4: I've not seen that. That's not a metric we get necessarily,
7: so you'd have to do some digging to find that. But I guarantee the listener interaction on the text has gone down, and it filter it by positive, negative, or whatever.
4: I've not. I mean, has anybody? I mean, honestly,
8: and I don't disagree that the sheer volume of text back.
7: Right.
8: To one person, to multiple people, I don't know.
7: Too many.
8: But yes.
4: But the amount of texts that are coming in to the show, I've not noticed any.
8: That's not what his argument is. The text back.
7: Right.
8: The reply.
7: So there are a lot of listeners out there who are just like, oh, yeah. I guess they don't like me anymore.
5: No, I'm
4: looking through like.
5: The ones I see the most.
7: You're not gonna get that text. You see, that's the thing. That's the silent. Like when
5: silent masses.
7: Right, when a person stops going to a restaurant, you often don't hear about it. They're just not coming.
4: Yeah.
7: So a lot of people are just like, well, I guess the Woody Show doesn't really care.
4: Yeah, but the problem was the responses going back were...
7: a handful, and again, cherry-picked. The vast majority were positive and or just neutral. Thanks. Hey, thanks for texting.
4: There were some of those.
5: There's a lot of sure.
7: Not some. Vast some. Majority. Yeah. Vast majority.
4: Yeah. So like two steps forward, well, one step back kind of thing, you know?
7: Again, I personally, it doesn't make any difference in my life. You're just shooting yourself in the foot by doing it.
8: Mm-hmm.
4: Yeah,
5: fine.
4: If you're not interested, then forget it. Forget I brought it up. I'm sorry. Yes. Like, my bad. All right.
7: Be self-destructive.
4: Self-destructive. 877-44-WOODY. All right. We're going to take a quick break. More Woody Show's next. Hang on.
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16: 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Lionel Messi led the late match charge with his game-tying goal in the 83rd minute.
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16: 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The Swiss advanced by beating Colombia on penalty kicks.
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1: Well, if you have or had YouTube TV, DirecTV Stream, or Fubo TV, you could be eligible for part of a $50 million settlement involving Disney. Yeah, listen up.
2: I'm rich.
1: Okay. The lawsuit claimed Disney helped drive up the cost of live TV streaming services. Now, they deny any wrongdoing, but they did agree to settle part of the case. So to qualify, you must have subscribed to one of these services between April 1st, 2019 and March 31st of this year. Eligible YouTube TV and DirecTV Stream customers should have also received a letter or an email with this like unique ID to file a claim. And you have until September 8th to submit your claim online or by mail. And finally, some drama between neighbors is getting a lot of attention now that this video went viral. It is something to behold.
0: Right?
1: It's these.
0: Is this the woman that's like trying to eat the other woman's leg?
1: Yeah,
0: with a piece
1: like
0: of chicken?
1: Gnawing on her. It's these two chicks. One is literally biting the other woman's leg like it's a piece of chicken.
0: Oh, awesome. This is redneck news, dude.
1: Oh, my God. So again,
0: really is.
1: The women are neighbors. There's no word on what the beef was about, but the argument obviously escalated. And then there's this one chick. She just sunk her
0: teeth. They're on the ground.
1: Oh, yeah. They're rolling around on the ground. And she sunk her teeth into the side of this other chick's calf.
0: Yeah, here's what that sounds like.
3: Y'all help us, Grant.
4: Please, I will press charges.
5: Your face
6: ain't
4: right. Hit it.
6: I'll put a bullet right between your eyes. I brought you in this, bitch. I'll take you out, you stupid bitch.
0: Yeah, oh my god.
7: I thought that was gonna be hilarious. And that was like one of the
0: and the woman who's like gnawing on the other woman's leg like a piece of chicken, she looks like one of the 1,000-pound sisters.
1: Oh, really? 100%.
2: She was hungry. Yeah.
1: And the one who was being bitten, she was like holding a pit bull over her. Like the pit bull's like flailing. It's just a mess.
0: It's so trashy.
1: Yeah.
2: That's weird. A pit bull owner.
1: Now, somebody did say in the comment section that this is, quote, just neighbors being neighbors in the hood. Mm. So, you know, that could be part of it. Yeah. Who knows?
7: That's all it is.
2: It's just a friendly squabble.
1: Yeah, right. Well, that's what's going on, Woody.
0: All right. Thank you very much. Quick break. More Woody Show next.
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1: Welcome to Wednesday, everybody. We're on the countdown to some new music, new money in your pocket. It's going to be a good day today. Let's get into Tom Petty and the Heartbreakers.

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Let's talk money in your pocket coming up in four songs. All right, we're getting closer and closer. I can smell it. That's how close we are.

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1: Let me slide in and just remind you, we have so many albums coming out. I feel like all of our artists are dropping something, but these guys, they're on an indefinite hiatus. They've done enough. We have enough. We're good with AIC.

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1: I've got to jump in and say hi to Brandon. He heard me say that Christian Bale's Batman made my throat hurt. He agreed. My favorite Batman still of all time, Michael Keaton. 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

It's not polished. It's not perfect. It's real. Kind of like you. 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

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This hour is still Aerosmith, AC/DC. This is a good hour. It's a powerhouse. Guns N' Roses. We'll do some of that cold November rain. I'll zip it so we can get more in.

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1: It was a good 4th of July weekend. We did like 250 of the best American songs. And I know Live Alone was part of that party and well deserved. It was a good week. Did you guys like the weekend? It was awesome.
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1: I hope you're having a fantastic day. It's Teresa, just sitting here looking at all this Aussie stuff. Like, if I'm traveling, you know, if I'm going to fly overseas, I want to go to Rome. I want to go to Greece, Italy, Madrid. I want to go everywhere. Never would I put Birmingham on my list, but with this Aussie stuff on display, I want to go. Back to the Beginning photos are in an exhibit right now. Of course, it's the 1 year anniversary, which, you know, we still had Ozzy a year ago. All that's happening. The throne is on display. I know in France, Hellfest, they had the, you know, the statue go up. I don't know where the statue is now, but I kind of want to go take a little Ozzy tour. So if you were thinking, where should we go? Maybe it's Birmingham. Maybe we take a field trip.
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1: If you have not checked out Sublime's Until the Sun Explodes, don't forget it's out and it's good. Got new Evanescence that's out, Sanctuary, so much new music to listen to. It's been a good summer.

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0: afternoon greetings. Good Wednesday afternoon to you. And we continue with a mix of clouds and sunshine. I hope you're having a great day. I am not ruling out just a stray shower or thunderstorm with all this heat and humidity. Highs well into the 90s. Mid-90s is where we are headed this afternoon. I'm Georgia meteorologist Holly Strano in the GNN Weather Center.
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6: 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Kylian Mbappe in France will take on Morocco in the quarterfinals tomorrow.
7: 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France finally in front!
6: 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The winner of tomorrow's match will play the winner of Spain-Belgium in the semifinals.
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9: I'm very excited for you guys. Money comes back on Monday morning, 9 a.m. I love it. That means every hour with me, I'm giving you $1,000. It's my favorite thing to do.

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1: 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You got to watch it. That's what they do for a living. It's wild. 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
3: 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Kylian Mbappe in France will take on Morocco in the quarterfinals tomorrow.
4: 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France finally in front!
3: 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The winner of tomorrow's match will play the winner of Spain-Belgium in the semifinals.
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7: Good afternoon greetings. Good Wednesday afternoon to you. And we continue with a mix of clouds and sunshine. I hope you're having a great day. I am not rolling out just a stray shower or thunderstorm with all this heat and humidity. Highs well into the 90s, mid-90s is where we are headed this afternoon. I'm Georgia meteorologist Holly Strano in the GNN Weather Center.
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13: 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Kylian Mbappe in France will take on Morocco in the quarterfinals tomorrow.
14: 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France finally in front.
13: 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The winner of tomorrow's match will play the winner of Spain-Belgium in the semifinals.
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1: That was Journey. Hi, it's Chumley. Kirk Hammett, guitar player for Metallica, purchased at auction for about $87,000 and change. Journey, Neil Schon, one of his guitars. And then Kirk Hammett felt bad because he thought it should have been worth more money, so he tried to give it back to Neil Schon. And Neil Schon's like, no, man, you can keep it. So he's got it, probably hanging up in his house. 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
1: I don't know about you, but I've been dragging a little bit this week. You know, I think I went ham on 4th of July weekend, got after a little bit. Keep this in mind today. We're halfway to the next weekend. I know, it's coming. Joan Jett, the Blackhearts. I love rock and roll.

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10: 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Kylian Mbappe in France will take on Morocco in the quarterfinals tomorrow.
11: 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France finally in front!
10: 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The winner of tomorrow's match will play the winner of Spain-Belgium in the semifinals.
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1: The last hour of your work day for a lot of people. We've got some Slash, so you can kill company time rocking out with us. 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
25: 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My name's Chumley. Thanks for listening. Chili Peppers, here's Give It Away.

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Rock 103, Columbus's rock station. I've got The Who coming up. Foo Fighters are next. My name's Chumley. Aerosmith. Here's Dude Looks Like a Lady. Dude.

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Whether it's artificial or actual, we lack all intelligence here. Guaranteed human.

0: It's across the area, partly cloudy skies, really warm, really muggy, mid-70s. Thursday, let's talk. And a mix of clouds and sunshine, very hot, very humid, a pop-up shower or thunderstorm with highs in the mid-90s. I am Georgia meteorologist Holly Strano in the GNN Weather Center.
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1: Beastie Boys. You know, Mike D from the Beastie Boys releasing a solo album this fall. That'll be the closest we get to new Beastie Boys music. I'm looking forward to it. Hope it's great. Green Day, here's Brain Stew.

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19: Play in the World Cup will continue tomorrow at 4 Eastern when France and Morocco play in Foxborough, Massachusetts. Saying the time has come, Justin Verlander will retire when the season is over. He has been injured early this year, but will make his 10th All-Star Game appearance next week as a Legends pick. Blackhawks star Connor Bedard expected to miss the start of the next NHL season after having shoulder surgery today. I'm Frank Aaron.
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It's really great to know that you're listening to me right now because, well, that makes me feel really good. And even though it's not about me, it's about you. I appreciate you listening, and I just want to say thank you. Thanks for listening. You're the best.

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